Council? Does he speak? Does he breathe? Have you ever spoken to him? I don't know.

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I ask you for help, and all you give me is papers.

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Aren't you secretaries human beings like us? What is your name, Magnus or L.H. that leads me? What will your papers do? They cannot stop the clock. They are too thin and armor against a bullet. What is your name, Magnus or L.H. 33? What does that matter? All that matters is that the time is late. But I'm afraid and I need your help. What is your name? What is your name? What is your name?

0: For shame, deny that thou bear'st love to any, who for thyself art so unprovident. Grant, if thou wilt, thou art beloved of many, but that thou none lov'st is most evident. For thou art so possessed with murderous hate, that gainst thyself thou stick'st not to conspire, seeking that beauteous roof to ruinate, which to repair should be thy chief desire. 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Shall hate be fairer lodged than gentle love? 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Make thee another self for love of me, that beauty still may live in thine or thee.
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He kneads clouds in his den and bakes a crisp new moon. That greedy north wind.

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1: What did you say?
0: What do you think I said?

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The rats begin to chew the sheets. The rats, the rats, the rats begin to chew the sheets. Ingratitude. 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

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It's finished, as you wished it was done by talk. 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He gave

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Miss Pinkerton stares open-mouthed while Letitia mounts the stairs and hands the trousers to Bob through the bedroom door. Only Bob's strong, virile forearm is visible to Miss Pinkerton,

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Miss Todd is sitting in her parlor. Letitia is in the kitchen getting ready to go upstairs with the customary morning tray so that Bob can have his breakfast in bed, as usual. Meanwhile, Bob, up in his room, prompted by a desire to take to the road again, is secretly packing a bundle of his clothes.